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0: 那叫乐不思蜀。哎，小燕子，以后还是多读点书吧。
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3: Yeah, you know I like that girl. This is for you. It's a P in the house. Here we go now.